0: often tell me when I phone you that you've been daydreaming in your bed and you've been thinking about.
1: I think painting. What I'm going to paint, yes, mostly. When I draw, I just say to my pencil, okay, draw. And the same with clay. I say to the clay, speak to me, and it does. But when it's a picture, then I think about it for a long time. I think about the composition, I suppose, and what it is. I think about the universe a lot.
0: What do you think about the universe? When you say you think about the universe.
1: When I was a kid, I couldn't sit outside and look at the stars anymore because they frightened me so much. And I'm looking out of your window at that tree and all the frangipani. But when I think of any of those things, I'm just astonished all the time. When I was a small kid, I remember sitting outside my father's home on the lawn with a whole group of grown-ups. They were talking about space and stars and things. And I found the whole thing so awesome, the universe, that I had to go inside. But now I don't mind the awesomeness of space. That's one of my prime interests. And doesn't frighten me anymore.